How about another hand for Bianca on the vocals? Thank you. So this is the point, this is our last song for Jazz Ensemble, which means if you are in ensemble explorations, this is a great time to get what you need ready, because you're performing after this song. So thank you to those folks for getting ready. This last one is a great Thelonious Monk song called Blue Monk. It's a blues, and a lot of people are going to improvise on this one. I'm so proud of all these students. How about another?

0: And people were super pumped because Sue and Paul are from Vegas and they really wanted to do this for me. It was their gift to me.
1: No.
0: Was to, so they packed the place every day with friends and somehow we got this record. You know, over 3 days we record. The first day was we weren't able to keep most of it because, you know, there's so many things that can go wrong in a live recording.
1: And then the second and third day, you're loosening up. You're getting used to it. Yeah.
0: Wow. Plus we had all the special guests, you know, Keon Harold, Rachel Eckroth, Tom Scott, plus my quartet, Idan Marie, Stan Weber, Dan Pugach, and myself. And, you know, we're also navigating the personalities of all my buddies coming together and sitting at the same, on the same stage, making music together.

Chicago's own Marquise Hill from The Way We Play, Polka Dots and Moonbeams. You're with D. Alexander. This is Jazz.

Now, the late, great George Freeman from Everybody Say Yeah with My Scenery. Thank you so much for joining me during this hour, celebrating the music of some of Chicago's finest musicians. You're with D. Alexander.

They started swaying to and fro. They didn't know just what to use.

not sure if you heard, your girl's been hanging round all those nasty boys on the other side of town.

Charles McPherson here with Ode to Barry from his album Reverence. Before this, you heard from Randy Brecker, Levitate from the album Some Skunk Funk. You're listening to